right, friends. Hi, it is Q1019, San Antonio's best variety of the 80s, 90s, and today. This is Natalia filling in for Bob. Hope you had a great Thursday. We're going to have a wonderful Thursday night. Coming up this hour, I got some Survivor, plus Lady Gaga, Backstreet Boys. But we're kicking it off with Bruno Mars, Just the Way You Are. Thanks for being here.

Well, if you were wondering, what should I wear tomorrow? What am I going to do tomorrow? Well, the weather is going to be a lot like it was today. So like some clouds, humid, excessive heat as well. Make sure you're staying hydrated. All right, it's Jimmy Eat World on Q1019.

Poor Gracie the giraffe is still missing out in Hill County for 2 weeks now. And you'd think, how hard is it to, like, find a giraffe? They're huge. Well, apparently they think she's on private land, and you can't go on there without permission. So someone needs to spot her and let them know. Good luck. It is Q101.9, Joan Jett and the Blackhearts.

Well, officially Friday Eve. I always like to say Friday Eve because I know it's maybe a little corny. I don't know if you say it too. I love saying it because it does make me feel like I'm that much closer to the weekend, right? Because Friday is part of the weekend. It is Q101.9, San Antonio's best variety, the 80s, 90s,

right. So how can you win tickets to the Toddler Rave World Tour? This is really fun. If you've got kids, trust me, and you love dancing too, this is the thing for you. I'll give you all the details in a few songs. All right. Stay right here. It's Q 101.9.

Well, I don't know if you're a gamer, but I did see that GTA 6 finally going to be coming out this November. You can pre-order it now, but some fans are kind of bummed at the price of it. Almost $100. Wow. It's cute. 101.9.

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That's nice, right? The first such spot is at Love's Travel Stop. So if you see that, get some Whataburger. It is Q101.9, San Antonio's best variety, the 80s, 90s, today.

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It's Gaga.

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You know we've been giving away this money, and I want to help you out, okay? How can you win? Details, three songs. 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

101.9 San Antonio's best variety of the 80s, 90s, and today. Now, if you love Bruno Mars and also love Sesame Street, they're going to be releasing a 7-track album of, like, parody songs. And yeah, Bruno Mars is one of them. Cookie Monster does his own rendition of I Just Might, and it's really good. Here's Bruno.

Well, if you went to the free downtown Thursday block party tonight, I hope you had fun. Yeah, it was over at Legacy Park. I saw a couple photos of people having just some good fun with like activities and giveaways and food and I wish I could have made it out there. But if you did go and post any photos, tag us so we can see at Q1019 San Antonio on IG. It's Michael Jackson.

All right, so you know we usually do a Q work perk every week. This week, it is a chance to win tickets to SeaWorld. How fun would this be? Okay, let me give you all the details on how to win in three songs. Okay, stay right here. It's Q 101.9.

Hey, have you already been watching the new episodes of America's Sweethearts, Dallas Cowboys Cheerleaders? New season premiered, I think, yesterday, into episode one, and it's so good. This is Q1019.

Well, this is for my Bravo lovers out there. The rumors are true. Wes Wilson has confirmed he is not going to be returning for the upcoming 11th season of Summer House. Yeah. No more parties for him. Amanda, yeah, we don't even know if she's going to be coming back just yet either. So we'll have to wait and see. It's Q 101.9 with Riri.

0: Well, do you go to karaoke? Because Louis Capaldi has a rule when it comes to karaoke. He says, you can't be a professional singer. He's like, that's not fair. I love that. It's Q101.9.
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If you keep it here, the Kid Craddock Morning Show is getting started at 5 o'clock, and you'll get the latest on your favorite artists and celebrities at 8 with Kelly's Showbiz Top 5. 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

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And if there's something going on in San Antonio you think we should know, we'd love to hear from you. 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

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And if there's anything we can do to keep you feeling good this morning, we hope you'll let us know. 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

101.9 San Antonio's best variety of the 80s, 90s, and today. Good morning, I'm Jetty James. I'm so glad you're here today. It is Friday. We've got great music. We have chances for you to win the Q Word Perk and your share of the 250K USA giveaway. I mean, it's going to be a pretty great day.

Q109, San Antonio's best variety of the 80s, 90s, and today, with some great news, all legal types of fireworks are available for the 4th of July thanks to the recent rainfall. But remember, buy from legit stands, keep water nearby, and never light up in city limits.

things that I've got. Q101.9 San Antonio's best variety of the 80s to 90s. And today, you may know that Alamo Cafe means a lot to me. It is where my husband and I had our rehearsal dinner the night before we got married. And we go every year the night before our anniversary just to celebrate. And the Alamo Cafe is celebrating this Sunday, their 45th anniversary. You can get anniversary specials, cocktails, new menu items. The first 45 guests at the 281 flagship get a commemorative t-shirt. There's live music from 2 to 5. And all day, anyone born in 1981 gets free queso.

101.9 San Antonio's best variety of the 80s and 90s. And today, almost time to make you a winner. 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

0: 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And where does Steph want to go?
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0: Ooh, me too. 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

Q1019, San Antonio's best variety of the 80s and 90s. And today it is Summerween, and you can celebrate at Wonderland of the Americas this weekend. It's a spooky weekend from 11 to 6 on Saturday and Sunday. 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

Q119, San Antonio's best variety of the 80s and 90s. And today, another hot day today, and a light push of Saharan dust moving through. It's going to move out tomorrow, but I think it's coming back later in the week.

Q101.9, San Antonio's best variety of the 80s, 90s, and today. It's the big day of play tomorrow at the Duseum. You can also celebrate their Dinosaurs in Motion exhibit. It starts at 10.

Q101.9, San Antonio's best variety of the 80s, 90s. And today, San Antonio's pride bigger than Texas festivals. 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

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Something's got

Q109, San Antonio's best variety of the 80s, 90s, and today, horrible news out of Venezuela after the two earthquakes hit them. But you can help. I'll tell you more 3 songs from now.

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Very funny videos. But we also have a video where you could win tickets to Lenny Pierce's Toddler Rave, which is coming to the Aztec in November. 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

Q101.9, San Antonio's best variety of the 80s and 90s. And today, congratulations to New Braunfels, topping the U.S. moving rankings for a second month. 384 recorded moves in May because of its hill country charm, strong schools, and still attainable housing. It's so great there.

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And today we've got SeaWorld tickets so you can go ride the rides, see the animals, enjoy Electric Ocean. 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

B101.9, San Antonio's best variety of the 80s, 90s. And today I'm Jenny James. I hope you have a great weekend. Mick is coming up next, and he has great music, lots of chances to win, and the countdown to Quentin time.

San Antonio's best variety of the 80s, 90s, and today, Q1019. It's Mick Lee. I'm starting the show with money. 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

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All right. Thank you for loving us. 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

0: And today it's Mick Lee and Mary. If you were throwing a backyard party and you could have anybody perform there, who would it be?
1: My dream band to have at my backyard barbecue would be Bon Jovi.
0: Easy. Bon Jovi. All right, we're going to play him after Kelly Clarkson.

It was Mariah Carey's 9th number one song in the U.S., but it was special this time because it was only the second time a single ever debuted at number one. Went right to number one as soon as it came out. The first was Michael Jackson's You Are Not Alone, and then Mariah, Fantasy.

Next week is America's 250th birthday. We are giving you the presents, though, with our 250K USA giveaway here at Q1019. 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I'll smile.

The rumors are Taylor Swift is getting married in a very private ceremony in Madison Square Garden next 4th of July weekend. We'll keep you updated if we hear more. Q101.

Do you ever wonder what that tiny little pocket watch in your jeans is actually for? No, it's not for coins or for a lighter. It was originally designed to hold a pocket watch back in the 1800s and just never went away.

Legendary record executive Clive Davis passed away earlier this week, and Alicia Keys said that Clive changed her life forever. He believed in her from the very beginning when she was just 18 years old. Well, the legacy lives on through Alicia. It's Q1019. Here's No One.

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0: 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It's Ordinary on Q1019.
1: They say the holy water's watered down, and this town's lost its faith. Our colors will fade.

Q1019, San Antonio's best variety of the 80s, 90s, and today. Madonna's new album comes out next week. It's a follow-up to her 2005 album, Confessions on a Dance Floor. This one will be a dance album as well.

0: One Michael Jackson biopic is not enough. Reports say a sequel is already moving forward with much of the footage already filmed, so fans won't have to wait too long, hopefully. Q1019, San Antonio's best variety of the 80s and 90s.
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0: Antonio's best variety of the 80s, 90s, and today. It's Mick Lee. What's going on, Claire?
1: Not much. Getting ready to go pick up my husband from work.
2: What, you only have one car?
1: Yes. I blew my car up. I drove it like with attitude and...
0: That's not good. Hey, while he's not in the car, go ahead and change all those presets to Q1019. He'll love you for it.
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